0: Listen to me. If something should happen, don't you be afraid.
1: I won't. I promise. Shall I sign off now?
0: You can help us most. If you will be brave and keep faith.
1: I will.
0: It's finished. Transfer it to Payback.
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1: Are we fired yet?
2: You got the cha-cha-cha, no?
1: Yeah, we're fired.
2: You got that one, right?
3: Yeah, thank you.

0: taking over.
1: Mr. Evans and Mr. Nitz jumped out from behind the truck, attempted to grab Vincent Chin, who they cornered up in the phone booth here.
2: Mr. Nitz had to grab Mr. Vincent Chin in a bear hug while Mr. Evans swung a bat, repeatedly striking Mr. Chin.
1: Evidently, Mr. Chin broke loose. He ran out here to the middle of the street, and he stopped. He slipped. Mr. Evans was standing over him with a baseball bat. He had it with both hands, and he was hitting him in the top of his head.
2: He swung the bat as if a baseball player was swinging for a home run, full contact.

0: Well, the legend of Vincent Chin was probably best explained by Elizabeth when she came home from school. She's 8 years old. She's in the second grade at that time, she was, and said, I found out what the Vincent Chin case is all about. She said, that's the case. My substitute teacher told me where the auto worker who was out of work was so mad that he beat up this Chinese guy because he thought he was Japanese.
1: I think anybody who takes the time to go over the facts of this case and to read what people who are witnesses there, who have no motivation, no self-interest in coming forward and saying they overheard certain things, racial things. Anybody who takes the time to look at that, I think, can only conclude that there was racial motivation in this killing.

0: Los martes y sábados a las 6 de la tarde y los miércoles a las 8 de la mañana, Mar de Fueguitos, un programa para prenderse y sacar chispas.
1: El mundo es eso, un montón de gente, un mar de fueguitos.
2: Our evening began in Peter Seychelles' comfortable study in his New York townhouse, where the candlelight was just right, the hi-fi was in the background, and the wine was delicious.
3: What's the secret, Peter?
4: Naturally, I'll say it's the wine.
3: It does go well with a chicken.
2: Delicious again, Peter.

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And if they doesn't know why we're here, so why the fuck are they here, sir? I'm tired of being kicked. I have three brothers to this, sir. Three

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Come on, style is different style, you know. You know what I mean? How when a man sings, I'm starting the lyrics. Him say la la, war war. When you come on, don't say that.